They're using AI to help people find love at a country music festival. You know, because apparently getting ghosted by a human wasn't efficient enough. That's next, The Breakdown, brought to you by Navy Federal Credit Union. Members are the

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1: So this week is the Carolina Country Music Festival in Myrtle Beach, and they're trying something new for all the singles out there. For 1 hour a day, the Jack Daniel's Party Tent becomes a single saloon where AI plays matchmaker. You sign up, fill out a questionnaire, and a few days later, the robots decide who's worthy of your attention, which is honestly kind of terrifying. We've gone from asking your friends to set you up to asking the same technology that still occasionally thinks glue belongs on pizza. But maybe this is genius. Think about it. You're already at a country music festival. You know they like country music. That's one more thing in common than most dating apps give you. Although if AI pairs you with your ex, I'm pretty sure that's how the robot uprising starts. That's your breakdown.
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13: From the Rappahannock Electric Cooperative Weather Center. Lows dip down to about 54 tonight under partly cloudy skies. Mainly sunny skies tomorrow. Daytime highs approaching 75. Clear skies tomorrow night. Lows dip down to about 52. Clear skies and dry Wednesday and Thursday. Low 80s Wednesday. Upper 80s by Thursday. Right now, it's 74 degrees.
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0: talking to Tucker Wetmore. It's Beat Up Radio Saturday night. I know you just got the number one with Brunette. I'm just curious, so when a song is peaking for you, this is your third straight number one, do you get access to the airplay charts? Like, are you able to see and track that, or are you just staying away from it because you're afraid it'll buy you or drive you nuts?
1: Yeah. I usually just let my team update me, you know, weekly or bi-weekly. I got so much going on, man. If I sit there and refresh a chart, you know, every 5 minutes, then I'm gonna drive myself crazy. But
0: yeah,
1: you know, I let my team update me, and I focus on the next thing we got to do.
0: That don't ever change, man, because that stuff will drive you crazy. It's like looking at ratings and radio every week. It's like, why do we even do this, man? Like,
1: yeah,
0: just focus on the art 100%. And the science will fall into place, right?
1: Amen. Absolutely.
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We've got a few of his favorites up for grabs. We can't legally give away beer, but how about $1,000 cash? 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
3: from the Rappahannock Electric Cooperative Weather Center. Lows dip down to about 54 tonight under partly cloudy skies. Mainly sunny skies tomorrow. Daytime highs approaching 75. Clear skies tomorrow night. Lows dip down to about 52. Clear skies and dry Wednesday and Thursday. Low 80s Wednesday, upper 80s by Thursday. Right now, 70.
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What kind of world are we living in? Like, is going out that expensive that you'll just go out for the meal? 4 out of 10 of us, 40% of people admit that we've gone on a date just to score a free meal. And then another 30% say that they haven't, but they have considered it.

Well, this is comforting, especially in time for summer campouts. It turns out mosquitoes might be doing the exact same thing your friend did in college, ignoring all the warning signs and chasing what they're supposed to avoid. More

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0: You know that one smell everybody says is completely awful, but secretly somebody out there loves it? It's BW, you know, gasoline, I don't know, skunk. That weird permanent marker smell. Apparently, mosquitoes have entered the chat. Scientists just discovered that mosquitoes can actually learn to like DEET, which is the stuff we're spraying on ourselves specifically so they'll leave us alone. That's right, the bug equivalent of a restraining order. Researchers found that if mosquitoes keep finding blood meals around DEET, they can start associating the smell with dinner. In lab tests, some even preferred an arm sprayed with DEET over one that wasn't, which feels like the most mosquito thing ever. We invent a product to keep them away, and they're like, interesting, tell me more. The good news, DEET still works, and experts say that it's still the gold standard. The lesson here isn't to stop using it. It's to use it correctly and reapply it when you're supposed to. Because apparently mosquitoes are out here building tolerance like they're training for a marathon. And honestly, you have to respect the commitment.
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9: 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Thank you.

There's nothing like a club ride or a group ride when you ride a motorcycle. There's just something about having, I don't know, 9, 10, 11, 12 or more bikes, just all in formation for hundreds of miles. That was my weekend. I did about 700 miles on the bike with some guys in the club, and it was absolutely

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all alone one Sunday morning with this song stuck in my head. 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They said there was still a verse that needed to be written for this song. And to get up and write it down. 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
6: From the Rappahannock Electric Cooperative Weather Center. Lows dip down to about 54 tonight under partly cloudy skies. Mainly sunny skies tomorrow. Daytime highs approaching 75. Clear skies tomorrow night. Lows dip down to about 52. Clear skies and dry Wednesday and Thursday. Low 80s Wednesday. Upper 80s by Thursday. Currently, it's 69 degrees.
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0: B-Dub, you know you've reached a certain age when somebody says, come check this out in the garage, and it's not a Ferrari. It's a second refrigerator. And honestly, I'm impressed. New survey asked people about modern status symbols. Things like luxury watches, designer handbags, the latest iPhones, hot tubs, outdoor kitchens, even backyard pizza ovens made the list. My wife and I just bought a hot dog roller. I feel like that could be a sign you made it. Meanwhile, middle class America is over here proudly showing off a garage fridge they got for $80 because the scratch is on the side where nobody can see it. That's not a purchase. That's a victory. You know the speech, too. Brand new. These are $1,200. I got this from one guy whose daughter moved to Arizona. I don't need a luxury handbag. I need a refrigerator dedicated entirely to beverages, barbecue sauce, and mystery meat from three Thanksgivings ago. Because when you're 25, a sign of status is showing people what you bought. When you're 45, status is showing people what you saved. And honestly, I think the garage fridge crowd is winning.
1: Hey, it's Jeff and Grayson here from the Starting Gate, and one of our favorite things in all the world is to drop in and meet you and your coworkers.
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We are less than 2 months away from year number four of B-Dub's Longest Ride for Fisher House. 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

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Keep West.

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1: This week at Carolina Country Music Fest in Myrtle Beach, there's a new attraction for single people. AI matchmaking. Yeah, you heard that right. For 1 hour a day, the Jack Daniels party tent becomes a single saloon where a computer decides who you should flirt with. You fill out a questionnaire, AI crunches the numbers, and then it pairs you with your supposed perfect match, which honestly sounds way more efficient than your friend who keeps saying you two would be great together right before introducing you to a human red flag wearing sunglasses indoors. Part of me thinks this is genius. The other part remembers that AI still occasionally thinks glue belongs on pizza. So maybe don't start shopping for wedding venues just yet. Although, if you're already headed to Myrtle Beach, a country music festival, a little liquid courage from the Jack Daniels tent might give that algorithm a fighting chance. That's your breakdown.
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9: From the Rappahannock Electric Cooperative Weather Center. Lows of low around 54, overnight under partly cloudy skies, mainly sunny skies. Tuesday, daytime highs approaching 75. Lows dip down to about 52, Tuesday night, clear skies. Bright sunshine and dry, Wednesday and Thursday, low 80s, Wednesday, upper 80s by Thursday. Right now, it's 67 degrees.
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CMA Fest doesn't start till Thursday in Nashville, but tomorrow is the country kickoff at this venue called the Sky Deck. It's right across the street from Bridgestone Arena. Dustin Lynch playing a free show, among others. It is absolute bedlam if you're getting to Nashville early. I ain't heard.

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7: From the Rappahannock Electric Cooperative Weather Center. Partly cloudy overnight with a chance for scattered rain showers. Lows level off around 54. Chance for scattered showers Tuesday, highs around 75. Mainly clear skies. Lows level off around 52. Tuesday night, clear skies. Clear skies and dry Wednesday and Thursday. Low 80s Wednesday, upper 80s by Thursday. Currently, it's 66 degrees.
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1: 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She said.

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Now there's a box of greasy parts sitting in the trunk of that 65. 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

woke all alone one Sunday morning with this song stuck in my head. 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They said there was still a verse that needed to be written for this song. 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Hang him from the cross. 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
5: From the Rappahannock Electric Cooperative Weather Center. Partly cloudy overnight with a chance for scattered rain showers. Lows of low around 54. Chance for scattered showers Tuesday. Highs around 75. Mainly clear skies. Lows of low around 52. Tuesday night, clear skies. Clear skies and dry Wednesday and Thursday. Low 80s Wednesday. Upper 80s by Thursday. Right now, 64.
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6: From the Rappahannock Electric Cooperative Weather Center. Lows dip down to about 54 overnight under partly cloudy skies with a chance for scattered rain showers. Highs around 75 Tuesday, chance for scattered rain showers.

0: Mornings. Clear skies Tuesday night, 52. Clear skies and dry Wednesday and Thursday, low 80s Wednesday, upper 80s by Thursday. Currently, it's 62 degrees.
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4: From the Rappahannock Electric Cooperative Weather Center. Lows dip down to about 54 overnight under partly cloudy skies with a chance for scattered rain showers. Highs around 75 Tuesday, chance for scattered rain showers. Clear skies Tuesday night, 52. Clear skies and dry Wednesday and Thursday, low 80s Wednesday, upper 80s by Thursday. Right now, it's 61 degrees.
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1: 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But on the way to meet you guys, we swing by Nothing Bundt Cakes of Fredericksburg.
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4: From the Rappahannock Electric Cooperative Weather Center. Chance for scattered rain showers overnight, otherwise partly cloudy. Lows dip down to about 54. Chance for scattered showers Tuesday, 76. Clear skies Tuesday night, lows dip down to about 53. Sunny skies and dry Wednesday and Thursday, low 80s. Wednesday, upper 80s by Thursday. Right now, it's 59 degrees.
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And in that moment, something or someone spoke to me. 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
3: Lord knows I got a time, and there's a few in here tonight. 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
1: And welcome to Tuesday morning, gang. Today is June 2nd, and the weather guys say for today will warm up to about 75. For tomorrow, lots of sunshine at 81, then 87 on Thursday, and 90 on Friday. Sunshine throughout and no rain until about Sunday or so. 56 right now at WFLS.
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2: 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Northbound side of 301. Before you get to Route 3, you got some activity slowing you down. Southbound side of 95 in the through lanes at Route 3. That's a crash. Big delay starting to develop. Northbound 95, ramp to Dale Boulevard, crash. I'm Allie Oakley with WFLS Traffic.
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2: 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Tax extra. On the southbound side of 95 in the through lanes at 17 Stafford County, that is a crash. Now the delays are getting a little bit better than what they were before. Northbound 95 ramp to Dale Boulevard, they're working with the crash. And 395, I don't see any accidents. And same thing with 66. I'm Allie Oakley with WFLS Traffic.
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0: Got another cool premium deal coming your way on Thursday. The last one sold out completely. That was BJ's Brew House and Restaurant. So this next one is going to be huge as well. Kobe Japanese Steakhouse and Seafood House in Stafford. And the $50 gift cards are going for just $25. 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So put that in your phone right now. 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That's the website. So get ready to grab some goodies coming up on Thursday. It starts at 9 a.m. So set one of those reminder things in your phone.
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2: 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No appointment needed. 95 northbound out of Fredericksburg. It's okay. Southbound 95, that crash at 17 out of the way. Northbound 95, traffic slows north of Dale City to the Occoquan. The rest of the ride to Springfield is going to be fine. There was a crash on the ramp to Dale Boulevard. 66 good out of Gainesville, heavy through Centerville. I'm Allie Oakley with the WFLS traffic.
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9: From the Rappahannock Electric Cooperative Weather Center. Highs level off around 76.

0: 6 today under mainly clear skies. Clear skies tonight, lows dip down to about 53. Daytime highs approaching 82 tomorrow. Ample sunshine expected. Ample sunshine expected Thursday with daytime highs approaching 88. 92 Friday. Right now, 57.
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0: Got some stuff for you to win here today at 6:20. We start with a 4-pack of tickets to the Fredericksburg Garage Sale that's happening at the Convention Center this weekend. 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That's going to be on Sunday, and that is at the Inn at Kelly's Ford. And coming up at 8:10 with our 3-play, it is Chris Jansen concert tickets. That show's coming up on the 5th. And you can also, by the way, keep this one in mind. You just text the word Hardy, just H-A-R-D-Y. Text Hardy to our regular number, 370-WFLS, for a chance to win tickets to see Hardy. He's going to be at Merriweather Post Pavilion coming up on the 11th.
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1: And good morning, gang. It is 9 minutes past 6 a.m. Jeff here. That's Grayson over there. Look, you're right where you're supposed to be at this time of day.
2: Good morning.
1: So when I read things like this as you're just scrolling through social media, sometimes they stop me and you have to think, because the question they asked today for you to ponder, I love ponderances that they give you, which deadly sin do you commit most? I'm like, well, wait a minute. What are the deadly sins? So I had to read the list. So we'll see how you do on these. Okay. Ready? We're hearing confessions. Okay. Number one on the list, pride.
2: I don't think so.
1: Yeah.
2: Not a big
1: overly proud person.
2: No. Yeah. I'm probably underly proud. Is that an option?
1: Number two, envy.
2: No. I'm not really a jealous person.
1: Yeah.
2: Are you?
1: Yeah, I don't think so. Yeah.
2: You didn't tell me you were wearing green today. We could have matched. I just saw that. Sorry. That's your matching shirt. We have a shirt that matches. Anyway.
1: Let's stay on top.
2: Envy, green, continue.
1: Greed, not green.
2: No, but envy is green.
1: Is it? Oh, because I'm green with envy? Yes, I get that. Okay. Okay, wrath. You're probably big on that. Just getting mean.
2: No. Mean? Yes. Wrath? No. I don't think I'm an angry person.
1: Gluttony makes the list.
2: What is that?
1: That's just
2: over.
1: Gorging.
2: Over. Yeah. Oh, for sure. Yeah. Gluttony. Yeah.
1: Lust is next. So,
2: nah, I don't think
1: so. Lustful. Okay. Sloth. Yes. We live for sloth.
2: I'm sorry. I thought we were quite. I didn't even get to answer. Yes. Okay. Fine. I'll take it.
1: Okay. Greed was next. Not greedy.
2: I think I'm greedy.
1: Yeah.
2: For sure.
1: Then they have none of these and not sure was the next big thing that people answered on this one. Well, that's not any fun if you're going to play on one of these things when you're supposed to.
2: Never mind. No. Yeah. Okay. I didn't even know sloth was one of the seven deadly sins.
1: I didn't either. So, yeah.
2: I don't know. I think greed, yeah. I feel like I get greedy for sure. That's a big one.
1: Yeah.
2: And then, I don't even know, is sloth actually like
1: I think slug? It is. I think it's just being a slacker, just being a total slug. So, yeah.
2: Procrastinator, yes.
1: I love to watch Grayson procrastinate, because when she has something that she absolutely, absolutely has to do, she will come up with the most menial thing.
2: I'm deep cleaning the house.
1: Yeah, because she doesn't want to do that one. You'll do this.
2: It is easier for me.
1: Yeah.
2: To scrub the baseboards with a toothbrush than it is for me to send an email. Like, I can't. I don't know what that is.
1: Yeah.
2: I think that's my ADHD. That's diagnosed now, because I used to say, unofficially diagnosed, it's diagnosed.
1: Yeah.
2: Surprise.
1: Check that box. Okay.
2: Oh, you know how people do, like, gender reveals or, like...
1: Yes.
2: Yeah, we should have, like, an ADHD reveal for me.
1: Yeah.
2: We, like, popped the balloon.
1: It's confirmed.
2: She's got it. Yay!
1: Was there any doubt before the balloon popped?
2: No, never.
1: No, there was not.
2: But it was one of those things that I didn't want to do, because I'm like, oh.
1: Yeah.
2: What if that takes away my spark? No, boo-boo. You have a problem.
1: You still have a spark and kind of a bit of a fire going there. So, yay.
2: Okay. Oh, no.
1: All right. So, tell them about show and tell for today.
2: Uh-oh. Hold on. I think... what screams, I have no life? What is something that screams, you have no life?
1: Oh.
2: I think the first one that comes to mind is when people post politics on Facebook for me. That's it. If I'm scrolling on Facebook and they're getting in fights about it.
1: Right. In the history of Earth and social media, no one has ever been swayed by that.
2: Mm-hmm.
1: You just make nasty comments. And by the way, we don't care. Choose your political party, have a ball with it. But the people who just go on and on doing that, or the people that just they just comment negative on anything that comes up. It's like, really? That was a stretch for you to get there.
2: Yeah.
1: Whatever.
2: Yeah, they don't have
1: How
2: life.
1: Are you that angry?
2: There was something else, too. That was like really... I think scammers, like on the phone.
1: Oh, yeah.
2: That screams you don't have life. What are you doing? You're scamming?
1: Oh, yeah.
2: I've been scammed twice because I'm a silly little goose. So
1: sure.
2: I don't like them.
1: I'll take the deal on that. Oh, wait. No, that's not good. Yeah.
2: No.
1: Yeah. Okay. So what is it for you that when you see this, you're thinking, oh, there's somebody that doesn't have a life at all? So Yeah, I think the one thing, the big thing that you had pointed out there is people that are just negative for no reason. Just whatever.
2: Yeah. Misery yeah. loves company. So yeah. if anybody can be negative.
1: Yeah. And you hate your life so much, you're going to hate on everybody else's? No.
2: They are.
1: So what is it for you? What is it that just screams, oh, that person needs to get a life? And that was the thing. Years ago, decades ago, people used to say, why don't you get a life? Yeah, well, maybe that thing is having a bit of a resurgence
2: get
1: right
2: a
1: now.
2: Life.
1: So what is it that screams that person really needs to get a life? That's our show and tell today, brought to you by A&B Kearns Landscape Supply, 370 WFLS.
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3: 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On the northbound side of 95, traffic slows before and after 610. Then you're going to slow out of Dale City to cross the Occoquan. There was an accident on the ramp from 95 and that ramp to Dale Boulevard. 395 starting to get heavy now on your way toward Duke Street and Seminary Road. 66 heavy out of Manassas. I'm Allie Oakley with WFLS Traffic.
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0: You and I have visited some of the 911 centers around here.
1: Yes.
0: Met some nice people. I was reading today about what goes on in some of these 911 centers where people call with some peculiar things that they'd like help with.
1: Okay.
0: Number one on the list was there was a 96-year-old woman who called 911 to report a missing child because her 68-year-old daughter hadn't gotten back by dark.
1: Oh, no. So,
0: I thought that was kind of cool. Another one, there was a guy that called during a power outage. He called during a power outage to ask the score of the USA and Canada Olympic hockey gold medal game.
1: Well, that's important stuff.
0: The dispatcher said, "I'm Canadian," so I told him because he did know. That was handy.
1: That's good.
0: That was good. Someone called 911 because they were a tourist and they were kind of bored, didn't have much money, and they wanted some tips on what to do, which I think that's the ideal time to call 911, right?
1: Mm-hmm.
0: Another one, somebody called to report an Amazon package that was missing. Turns out it had been delivered, but it was on the wrong floor of the apartment building.
1: That's why you would call 911?
0: Clearly.
1: Oh, okay.
0: It's the best option, right?
1: Yes. Another Don't one. Call Amazon.
0: An older lady called to complain that a random man didn't hold the door for her, which, you know, you got to call 911 if somebody
1: I
0: doesn't
1: would.
0: Hold the
1: Are
0: door
1: you
0: open
1: me?
0: For you.
1: Hold the door for me. I'm walking here. I'm walking here.
0: One dispatcher said he got yelled at one night because no one would turn on the northern lights. That's the time to call 911 too. Now, this is my favorite of the lot, though. Somebody had been calling and calling because she had a ghost in her attic. And just calling 911, it's like, okay, I got a ghost in the attic. Just, it's showing up all the time. So this guy went over there. He goes over there with a mason jar. Now, picture this. He goes up into the attic with a mason jar uh-huh. and a cigarette.
1: Uh-huh.
0: So he does a little puff of smoke on the cigarette and blows it in the mason jar and puts a lid on it. Comes back down and tells the lady, "Got him." And
1: he was smoking up there. That's that smell.
0: And he showed her the little mason jar with the smoke still.
1: That
0: kind
1: is
0: of
1: wild. That's something I would do to the kids.
0: Yeah. Oh, I think that's great. But just the fact that he came out and she was fine with it. She said, "Oh, thank God you've got the." And I guess maybe mentally when she sees the ghost leave the house, all is good and all is right with the world.
1: You couldn't trick me like that. I'd be like, "I know there's no ghost in there." You kidding me?
0: Boy, nothing gets by you at all, does it? That's good. Okay. So, hey, let's give away some tickets. What are those garage sale tickets you got over there?
1: Yeah, a 4-pack.
0: Well, cough them up. It's time to give them away. 370-WFLS, 370-9357. If you're caller number 9, you're going.
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3: 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Tax extra on 95. Traffic is going to be pretty heavy out of North Stafford on your way to 610. Then you're going to be jammed up when you get to Dale City to cross the Occoquan. Before and after the Fairfax County Parkway off and on toward 395 and Seminary Road, you're going to find some delays. Heavy traffic eastbound 66 out of Manassas. I'm Allie Oakley with the WFLS traffic.
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4: Good morning.
2: What's your name?
4: Lisa.
5: Lisa, do you want to go to the Fredericksburg garage sale?
4: Do bears poop in the woods? Yes, I do.
5: Well, you are now the proud owner of a 4-pack of tickets.
4: Awesome. I'm so excited. Thank you so much.
2: That may have been the first time we've been asked if a bear poops in the woods in a really long time.
5: I don't know if they do. Have you ever seen it?
2: She's going to find out. But
4: I haven't.
5: That's the best I could do.
4: I haven't had coffee yet.
2: And now you have a 4-pack of tickets.
4: Yay!
2: I just realized that in a lot of those toilet paper commercials now, there's bears that are all talking. Like,
5: okay.
2: Oh, hey.
5: Did you just now? That just now clicked. Everybody knew that.
2: I'm not judging you, but... Felt kind of judgy.
5: Well, it's a little judgy. It's a bear. The Charmin bear. Charmin Ultra. Less is more.
2: Yeah.
5: La, la, la, less is more.
2: Well, there's a lot of bears, but there were no trees in the whole thing. So how would I know that these are related?
5: Well, because he uses Charmin.
2: Okay, good.
5: I almost said the quicker picker upper. That's the wrong thing.
2: So the people. Yeah. What are you taking in the bathroom with you? Okay. So,
5: sandpaper.
2: See, that's the thing where you don't have a life. That's how we're identifying people that don't have a life like myself. You're going, oh, crap. I just got that.
5: Yeah. I know. I think about that a lot. There's so many things that later on I think about. I'm like, oh,
2: I just got that.
5: That was it.
2: Okay. So what is it for you that you notice that people don't have a life? 370 WFLS.

0: I was surprised to read this today that there's a new study that says 42% of U.S. adults still rely on their parents for financial support. You don't rely on them.
1: I don't rely on them, but sometimes I do be texting my dad.
0: It is nice when Mike and Connie make a contribution to the Grayson Fund.
1: I'm like, please donate. It's going to a good cause. Right. My mental state. Help.
0: Only you can help this young
1: girl. Yes.
0: Wow. So.
1: In the arms of an angel.
0: No.
1: Hi.
0: Stop. Great.
1: It's Grayson.
0: You just made my wife die for the remote.
1: Please. Whatever you can do, donate to her DoorDashing fund.
0: Yeah,
1: you too can help deliver Taco Bell.
0: You know she has a problem, and you can help. But just so send $99.95. Okay.
1: You can pay the annual DoorDash fee.
0: That's right. Okay, so today we've been... how do you know somebody doesn't have a life? There are telltale signs.
1: Mm. Kevin said, I used AI to build an app. I have no friends. Kevin. Lisa said, getting in someone else's business.
0: Oh, that's a hobby for so many people.
1: I mean, I don't get into people's business.
0: Yeah. Even though you're nosy, you want to know, but you don't get into their business and tell them what they ought to do.
1: No, people willingly tell me.
0: Yeah.
1: That I could... It happens everywhere. I can be walking in a grocery store and somebody will stop me and be like,
0: yep.
1: My cousin's brother's sister's uncle looks like you. And it reminded me that one time she did this. And I'm like, wow. And then I hear their whole life story. I eat it up. I love it. I'm like, tell me everything.
0: Yeah, where a normal person would be looking at them going, I don't care.
1: Oh,
0: but
1: I want to know.
0: Like, oh, tell me more.
1: I'm like, this is going somewhere in my brain for later. And I hear the weirdest things. Becky said both of your answers. Grumpy all the time. Because you put being negative for no reason. And I said posting politics on social media.
0: Yeah.
1: I don't care. If I see people posting politics on Facebook, I just scroll past it. But if I look at it and there's like 86 comments, I'm like, oh.
0: Yeah.
1: I'm going to read these. I got to click on it.
0: Okay. So what is it for you that's the telltale sign where you know somebody doesn't have a life? 370 WFLS.
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3: 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On 95 northbound, if you're rolling out of Fredericksburg initially, you're fine when you get to Stafford, 630 Courthouse Road to 610 heavy. Traffic slows before you get to Dale Boulevard, off and on up 395 to King Street, so the volume really is picking up. Very heavy out of Manassas on eastbound 66, Fairfax County Parkway to 123. I'm Allie Oakley with WFLS traffic.
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2: From the Rappahannock Electric Cooperative Weather Center. Highs level off around 76 today under mainly clear skies. Clear skies tonight, lows dip down to about 53. Daytime highs approaching 82 tomorrow. Ample sunshine expected. Ample sunshine expected Thursday with daytime highs approaching 88. 92 Friday. Right now, 55.
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0: I don't know that this is something that just screams you don't have a life, but I wonder too about some of the people who are really involved in conspiracy theories. You're like, oh, well, yeah, you're sorting all that out. I know.
1: You know what?
0: But
1: I love conspiracy theories.
0: I get a kick out of hearing
1: them. Are you telling me I have no life?
0: I'm telling me I have no life because I get a kick out of some of those and I read them. And in fact, I have one to share here. So.
1: Tell me. Wait. Where's my tinfoil hat? I left it at home. Continue.
0: In this case, the New York City Police Department is investigating videos of men emerging from New York City sewers. And here's the thing. These guys are going into the sewers. And then they're emerging from these manholes hours later. There were seven guys that went into the sewer. They were wearing waders and gloves and headlamps. So they descended into the sewer at 11 p.m. and came out at 2 a.m. And then they changed clothes and left. And a similar incident, they said, was reported in Williamsburg. I believe Williamsburg, New York, not Williamsburg here. Where eight men entered a manhole around 1 a.m. and came out at 3:40 in the morning. Okay. Emergency services units went into the sewer, checked around, didn't find anything that they left behind. Was like, what are you doing?
1: I don't know, but I'm so excited to find out. I'm looking it up right now.
0: Sewer for 3 or 4 hours with a freaking headlamp on.
1: People seen climbing out of Brooklyn sewers pose no threat to public.
0: Based on what?
1: I mean,
0: you don't know what they were doing down there.
1: Ain't no party like a sewer party because a sewer party don't stop. I don't know.
0: Yeah.
1: They're not hurting anybody. Well,
0: not
1: we don't
0: that
1: know.
0: We know of. Okay. Talk six of your friends into meeting you to go into a sewer for 3 hours.
1: Okay. We used to crawl through those little, what are those little, it's the concrete tunnels.
0: Culvert.
1: Yeah. We used to crawl through those all the time.
0: You're weird though too.
1: Yeah. Okay. That was fun. But I could totally, look, I could get six people to go in the sewer with me right now. I could.
0: Okay.
1: You wouldn't go with me if I was like, Jeff, come on, let's go.
0: No.
1: If I had a pair of waders for you, you wouldn't go?
0: No. But, okay, 370 WFLS, that is show and tell for today. It's a screaming thing that somebody has no life. Mm-hmm. Conspiracy theories, one thing. How about others?
1: Oh, wait, Danny said gator season. Is it gator season?
0: Gator season?
1: Are they looking for gators in the sewers?
0: Oh, man. I've heard about that, about people flushing little baby alligators and stuff, and that they wind up growing up to be ginormity gators in the sewer.
1: Yeah. Really?
0: Yeah, legit.
1: Well,
0: what?
1: How do they survive? Is it not just like a whole thing filled with water?
0: Oh, no.
1: I don't understand how the sewer system works. That's above my head. So, for research purposes,
0: yes.
1: Get your waders on.
0: No.
1: Whatever. Okay. Rachel said that you have no life when you start talking to the animals you work with. Oh, the conversations get interesting. Rachel's got a bunch of horsies. Amanda said, when someone calls the police on kids and their lemonade stand, like you have nothing better to do than ruin that experience for a child.
0: Oh, that is true. Yeah.
1: We used to do lemonade stands all the time as a kid. Yeah. I also feel really bad for the adults that drank it because like we were, I'm not saying we were dirty kids.
0: Yeah.
1: However, if I'm buying lemonade stand from a kid, I'm going to get it just because I want to invest. I'm probably not going to drink it unless an adult's standing with them.
0: Really? Okay.
1: Yeah, because...
0: Not a trusting one, huh?
1: No. I mean, well, I remember one of my sisters sticking their finger in the whole jug and like, and going back. She's like, I think that's good. No, maybe add more sugar. Like, we were taste testing it as we were making it.
0: Taste test and stir stick with the same finger. How cool.
1: But then most adults that would come by and do it, they would take a sip in front of us and be like, oh, it's so good. I think if I were doing that. Yeah. It's really good.
0: Perfect.
1: Thanks, kid.
0: Okay.
1: Yeah, no.
0: So, how can you tell somebody has no life? We'd love to hear yours, 370-WFLS. And that number is going to come in handy because, as you can see, Grayson is holding on to a whole bunch of tickets over there. We have tickets for Rodeo Town.
1: Mm-hmm.
0: We also have tickets for Chris Jansen in concert. That's coming up with our three plays, so stick around for your chance to win here on
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2: 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On the northbound side of 95-630 Courthouse Road to go past 610, you're going to be pretty heavy. Then you're going to slow Dale Boulevard to the Fairfax County Parkway. 395 slows Springfield to Seminary Road, and 66 heavy out of Manassas to Bull Run, Fairfax County Parkway to 123. I'm Allie Oakley with the WFLS.
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0: I have a story for you that has what will prove to be the quote of the day in it.
1: I'm ready.
0: Headline says, man arrested for having his pants down outside of a Taco Bell with his live fish named Baja Blast in his backpack. So this guy was hanging out outside the Taco Bell, pants down and all that. So according to the report, they said they called the police and they said if the man has his chimichangas out near the side door.
1: Oh.
0: That was the quote of the day. That's what they actually said when they called the cops. He's got his chimichangas out. But Brandon Lazari had multiple pairs of pants on that were all pulled down to his knees. And when the cops showed up, he pulled his hoodie over his head rather than doing the what you might consider the obvious part of pulling your pants up. But they did find a live betta fish swimming in his backpack in a plastic container. And the fish's name is Baja Blast. But yeah, he's a little misguided. But yeah.
1: My gosh.
0: How does that occur to you that this is what I'm going to do today?
1: I don't know. I've never done that.
0: But the day is young.
1: Yep, I was just about to say that. You know,
0: there's time.
1: We're about to. We keep almost saying the same thing. I almost said that the day is still young, and then I almost said there's still time.
0: All the people working at Taco Bell right now are please let that happen.
1: Look
0: at
1: out,
0: our
1: Taco
0: location.
1: Bell. No, I've had Taco Bell like 3 days in a row.
0: Yeah.
1: I love Taco Bell.
0: And you know what? You made it through all three of those without dropping your pants at the Taco Bell. How cool is your life working out?
1: You're so right, because I didn't go to Taco Bell. Who did that?
0: Oh, you made them come to you.
1: Yeah.
0: Did you really?
1: Well, yeah. Well, what do you mean?
0: What's the fun of dropping your pants at home? I mean, come on. You gotta be at the restaurant.
1: That's terrible.
0: What the heck? Okay, so it's a telltale sign that somebody doesn't have a life if they're doing this.
1: James said being mean to others for no reason. Just get some sleep.
0: Yeah.
1: Yeah.
0: Good point.
1: Chris said cowboy fans. I can't, but...
0: Yeah.
1: I don't know anything, so I guess if you're a cowboy fan.
0: Yeah. There are people that have other rivals that they hate no matter what, so.
1: There was this, I had two buddies in college. One was a massive cowboy fan, and the other was a massive Packers fan.
0: Yeah.
1: It was funny to watch them, and so they had made a bet, and the bet was the other one had to wear the jersey for like a week or at a party or something. So I have these pictures of, one of them who, like, the Cowboys wearing a Packers jersey.
0: Mm-hmm.
1: It was funny.
0: Yeah. I do like those rivalry bets, though, like that. I think those are kind of cool, and they make the season that much more fun. Mm-hmm. So how do you know if somebody doesn't really have a life? Good morning.
2: Good morning. How do you know when you really don't have a life?
0: Yes, sir.
2: When this show means so daggone much to you.
1: You stop it.
2: When you have to know what's going on at Grayson Manor. When you have to know what the kiddos are doing.
1: They're chilling.
2: I can't go through my day. What is happening with Grayson's kids? I mean, come on, Lord, give me a life.
0: That's it. So you got to know what's going on at Grayson Manor every day, so you got to tune in to find out.
1: I sometimes think I should get Meta glasses, because a lot of the things that happen, I'm like, oh, nobody would believe that.
0: Oh, the ones that record? Yeah, that would be cool.
1: Yeah, but... knowing me, I would forget, and then I'd walk past a mirror or like go to the bathroom or something. I'm like, just recording. Well, watching the footage back later, I'm like, ugh.
0: Well, and the other thing is, too, so much of that footage would not be usable because your kids have a habit of running around the house in various states of undress.
1: Hold on a second, because now something's changed.
0: Really?
1: Bailey gets on these kicks where she has to wear the same outfit.
0: Okay.
1: So when she gets home from school, the first thing she does, she runs upstairs and she changes into her comfy clothes.
0: Okay.
1: It's the same outfit for like a week.
0: Really?
1: Yeah. So if I put pictures and videos, it looks like it's the same day because she has been wearing the same outfit. Right now it's this little pink tutu thing that she's been wearing. And they get so dirty to the point where they're unwearable.
0: But let's look at the positive.
1: Mm-hmm.
0: She is actually dressed now.
1: Yes, so, that's a new and improved Bailey May.
0: There you go. Trading up. All right, we got tickets to give away. You want to give away tickets?
1: I do. To the rodeo.
0: Yay.
1: Yay, the rodeo is happening at the Inn at Kelly's Ford on June 7th. Plus, if you win this, you're qualifying for a chance to win a pair of tickets to the Boots and Bow

0: Ball that is happening on June 6th at the Inn at Kelly's Ford. And I just found out Kelly's Ford is this venue, and it is stunning.
1: Yeah, it's a big deal. So, hey, you get to go. 370-WFLS. If you're calling number 9, you're going.
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3: 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Tax extra. 95, it slows 630 Courthouse Road to get past 610. Traffic slows again before Dale Boulevard, and that takes you off and on up 395 to Seminary Road with a crash on the inner loop as you're leaving Springfield, while 66 is heavy out of Manassas to Bull Run. Fairfax County Parkway to 123. I'm Allie Oakley with WFLS Traffic.
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4: 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Awesome. 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
3: Hey, we got more of those to give away about this time tomorrow morning, so be here for your chance to win. 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
3: Yay.
5: I got the 3-play right yesterday, so does that mean it's going to be really hard today?
3: Don't know. 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We'll see. I'll try a few of these out on you, see how you do.
5: Okay,
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0: Pardon me while I wave the Dorkmeyer flag for a little bit.
1: You're just now waving it? Because I'm pretty sure that stays at full mass.
0: Okay, well, here's the deal. This would be the coolest thing to me, and I'm sure you'd rather hang yourself. But they had an Oklahoma parade that featured a record-breaking 3,596 classic cars. A parade on Route 66, or Route 66 as some call it, in Oklahoma broke the Guinness World Record of almost 4,000 cars in one procession.
1: Wow.
0: Now, I know you'd rather, oh my God, why am I here? But
1: I think it would be cool. But I think in my brain, there's something about, I couldn't afford one of those, so I don't care.
0: Yeah.
1: You know, like that. I feel that about a lot of things. Like, I can't afford a $3 million house. So when I see them, I'm like, it's cool, but...
0: But I think
1: good for you.
0: I think I told you this before, so forgive the rerun, but I read about a guy that had a really cool classic hot rod that he and his wife spent like $35,000 on.
1: Mm-hmm.
0: They drove it for 10 years, took it to shows and all this, and then he sold it for $40,000. And it was like, okay, that turned out to be a pretty cool hobby that's basically not only free, he actually made $5,000 off of owning that classic car. So you could do that. How cool would your life work out then?
1: So, you're saying I should buy a car.
0: Yes.
1: And then sell it for more money?
0: Yes, in about 10 years.
1: Mm.
0: See? Not as dumb as I was a minute ago.
1: Look at you. That flag, Dorkmeyer flag.
0: Yay. Okay.
1: Floating.
0: So, today we're talking about those things that are just a telltale sign that somebody does not have a life.
1: Kimberly said, solicitors, I have a sign up on my door and they act like they can't read. Drives me up the wall.
0: Oh.
1: Oh, so yesterday. I hope he's not listening. Poor guy. So anyway, my bad if this was you. Bennett's downstairs. Bailey's in the shower.
0: Mm-hmm.
1: And I'm up there with Bailey because she slipped the other day and now I'm traumatized. Yep. So anyway, I got to watch her like a hawk.
0: Yeah.
1: And Bennett's like, Mommy, someone's at the door. And I was like, don't open it! And then I run down the stairs. And mind you, our walls are thin. You can hear everything. So he probably heard the full conversation.
0: Yeah.
1: I came up next to the door, and I creep my head around, and I see this kid, and he's like looking at his phone. And I tucked my head back really fast.
0: Yeah.
1: And Bennett, we're whispering. And I was like, come here, come here. Because he can see him through the window. So Bennett takes, he's played his game. He takes his headphone off, and he runs over to me. And Bennett's like, is he selling something? I was like, go. And Bennett runs upstairs. He's like, Bailey, shh. And I'm like, and so I hid there for a second, and then the guy left. I don't want to talk to you. And I have a no solicitor sign on my door.
0: Right. This kid is telling this story to his neighbors right now as we speak.
1: He's like, I heard them.
0: And then the lady said.
1: Yeah, no, I'm not.
0: Bailey.
1: But here's the thing.
0: Yeah.
1: I can't say no. So you know how many like roof inspections I've had scheduled and all these, and then I tell them, oh, sorry, never mind, because when they're face to face, they're good. There was an older lady that came by the house not too long ago that was doing a survey on tobacco something.
0: Mm-hmm.
1: I did it.
0: Really?
1: Yeah.
0: Wow.
1: I didn't qualify, but I stood there and I did it. I'm like, she goes, do you have time? And I'm like,
0: not really, but sure. Whatever.
1: How fast is it going to be? She's like, it's quick. I was like, okay. It was pretty fast, but still, I'm like, I don't want to play. I don't want to do that. Look at the sign.
0: Yeah. I'm a sucker for when kids are selling candy or whatever.
1: Oh, I'll buy it every time.
0: Oh, in a minute. Yeah. Because I had to sell candy when I was playing Little League Baseball. You had to go door to door and sell all this, or you weren't paying for your uniform. That's how we did all that. So
1: yeah.
0: Now when there's a kid selling Little League candy, do I want any? No. Will I buy it? Yes.
1: There were these chocolate bars that the band kids and cheerleaders sold. Those were the best chocolate. I can't find them anywhere. So if you guys got those chocolates, bring them to Jeff and I. Or just me. I don't care about them. I'm not going to share it. So Jeff doesn't eat candy like I do. So you know the chocolate bars I'm talking about?
0: Nobody eats candy like you do.
1: I have a bag of mini M&Ms that I just snack on.
0: You guys ever seen a wood chipper? Picture that with candy. Okay. So, all right. 3-play coming up in about 20 minutes. Stick around for your chance to win here on WFLS.
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1: 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Not available in all states or situations. 95, traffic slow 630 Courthouse Road to 610. Traffic is going to be jammed up before Dale City. That's going to stay with you off and on up 395 to the 14th Street Bridge, but in pockets. 66, very heavy out of Gainesville to Bull Run after 28 Centerville to 123. I'm Allie Oakley with the WFLS traffic.
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4: From the Rappahannock Electric Cooperative Weather Center. Ample sunshine expected today with daytime highs approaching 76. Clear skies again tonight. Lows level off around 53. Highs level off around 82. Tomorrow, bright sunshine. Dry with temperatures a bit above average Thursday and Friday, and highs from the upper 80s to the low 90s. Right now, it's 57 degrees.
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0: you've ever had one of those times where you're thinking, oh, we're not going to win the three play, let me just tell you, Grayson got, I had two of them picked out for today. She got them both right.
1: She's Beauty and she's Grace. She's the three playing winner.
0: Okay. Anyway, that's coming up in about 15 minutes. But right now, here is somebody who has their sights set on higher education, even above going to Radcliffe. But here you go.
1: I mean, that's really hard to do.
0: That's it. Virginia grad wins record $4 million in college scholarships. Alexis Morrison graduated from Lakeland High School in Suffolk, Virginia, class of 2026. It's been accepted into over 70 colleges. Received $4 million in scholarships.
1: Wow. What do you do with $4 million in scholarships? Is that to like different universities? Is that to one?
0: I think that's the total of all of what was offered, and you just pick the one you want to do. But yeah, that's some kind of a record. But wow.
1: What did she do? Why is she so good?
0: Evidently, she's got something going on and applied a bunch of places and has is incredibly smart.
1: Pretty sure Radford tried to pay me not to go there. They were like, you know what? Keep it. In fact, I actually... We know this. I didn't want to go to college, and I did, and I'm happy I did. But one of the colleges I applied to was Longwood.
0: Yeah.
1: I knew nothing about it, but I was like, what's going to accept me? I knew that Radford would, but I didn't know if I really wanted to go there. Well, when Longwood accepted me, my GPA was so bad that I got accepted on this thing called the PLUS program. Which
0: like
1: means...
0: a learning program?
1: They were going to monitor me for the first... either semester or year, and then decide if I could continue.
0: Oh, wow.
1: And I was like, and then Radford was like, come on! We got a seat for you right here!
0: You're the best ball on the shelf top today!
1: Don't make fun of Radford!
0: No.
1: It was the mountains, and skinwalkers, and rivers.
0: Yeah, you say mountain, they say hill, folk.
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0: Speaking of higher education, it is time to show everybody how smart you really are with today's three play.
1: I got it right.
0: I had two different ones. She got them both right. So yeah, I like your chances of winning this one today. So what's the prize today?
1: It's a pair of tickets to see Chris Jansen at After Hours Innsbruck this weekend. The tickets are on sale now, but we want you to win them.
0: That's a pretty big prize for a pretty easy three play. We'll see how we do here.
1: Well, maybe it wasn't easy and maybe I just got smarter today.
0: That could be it. Okay, so what are the three? And here we go. Go.
1: An orchestra, a tennis racket, a marionette.
0: She got that right.
1: Again, that is an orchestra, a tennis racket, a marionette.
0: Yeah, hit it. 370-WFLS. We start with caller number 9. If you're the first on the line with the right answer, you are going to go to the show.
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3: 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On 95, traffic is okay. If you're rolling out of Fredericksburg, it's heavy in Stafford. Heavy when you get to Dale City, all the way up 395 to the 14th Street Bridge. Earlier crashes in Springfield moved out of the way. Still heavy on the interloop, Springfield to Gallows and 66. Very heavy. 234 bypass to the Beltway. I'm Allie Oakley with WFLS traffic.
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5: Good morning.
4: Okay, it's three play time. What's your name?
5: My name is Vanessa.
4: Okay, Vanessa, let's see how you're doing this. Grayson, give her the three you got right.
6: Okay, an orchestra, a tennis racket, and a marionette.
4: Hit it. What's the right answer?
5: Strings.
4: Look at that.
6: Vanessa! You just won a pair of tickets to see Chris Jansen this weekend.
5: Thank you.
4: Yay, no strings attached.
6: Oh, that was bad, Jeff. Bad.
4: Give her the tickets anyway.
6: Oh, well, you get them.
5: Awesome. Thank you so much.
6: You are so welcome.
4: She got that kind of quick. Did you slide her that answer?
6: I did.
4: Okay.
6: I did. I said the answer is.
4: That's right. Not surprised. That's okay. For those of you that don't cheat, we'll play again tomorrow morning at 8:10. So stick around for your chance to win. Right now, Chris Matthews, called Holding It Down, 93.3 WFLS.

0: have some food news for you.
1: Oh, I love food news.
0: First one, garlic parmesan Doritos have officially become official.
1: Sold. Give me 6 bags.
0: Really?
1: Up front, right now.
0: I haven't tried those yet.
1: Me neither, but I will take them. That sounds amazing.
0: Garlic parmesan Doritos.
1: I eat garlic out of the little jar things you get from Aldi. Yes.
0: Yeah, Leah's a garlic nut. I swear she would put garlic
1: every time
0: on cereal.
1: You say garlic nut. I think of like a nut that's garlic.
0: Yeah, you've met her. Okay.
1: Yes.
0: Second bit of food news for you. Try not to come out of the chair.
1: Okay.
0: Hershey's Flavor Combo S'mores kits are returning to stores. So the Hershey's Flavor Combo S'mores kit is, each kit includes 3 Hershey's milk chocolate bars, 3 Hershey's milk chocolate and caramel bars, and 3 Reese's peanut butter cups, 2 packs of drier than you can imagine graham crackers, and 1 bag of marshmallows.
1: Yes, I want that. Also, if somebody texts right now, have you guys tried the Reese's since they went back to the OG recipe? Somebody needs to tell me. I haven't had Reese's since they started tasting like plastic.
0: I've heard people talk about how they tasted different. I don't know that I noticed.
1: They tasted... It was weird when you could leave a Reese's cup out and it did not melt. Really? I knew something was up. And if you bent it, they used to snap.
0: Yeah.
1: They don't snap. They kind of just go...
0: Oh, that's weird.
1: Yeah, it was gross. So if you guys have had Reese's cups recently, let me know, because I missed the old taste. It was so much better. There was a flavor difference. Wow. I noticed it.
0: Cool.
1: Anyway,
0: okay.
1: You said Reese's cup.
0: The comments on the new s'mores kits are, they say, this is next level. One says Reese's on a s'mores is life.
1: Mm-hmm.
0: Okay. Ultimate s'mores kit. So yeah, those might be kind of a hit.
1: We just got a text the other day that, because when you were talking about you don't like s'mores, somebody texted.
0: Yeah, they said put a Reese's peanut butter cup on it.
1: They said, tell Jeff to put a Reese's peanut butter cup on it.
0: Yeah, that we might try. Can I do the Reese's peanut butter cup instead of graham cracker?
1: Okay, so you're going to have a marshmallow, a piece of chocolate, and then 2 Reese's cups smushed on top.
0: Deal.
1: You would take that over doing regular s'mores?
0: Just because of the graham cracker being kind of dry.
1: What is up with you and graham crackers?
0: I don't know. By the way, Lee pointed out to me the other day, she said, being the weirdo that I am, she said, you're also the only person that dunks all that mess in milk, too, which I've done that. You can put the peanut butter on the graham cracker and dunk it in milk. That's good, too, by the way. You look puzzled.
1: Yes. No, I will do it in a heartbeat. I want all of that. Cool. Anything sugary.
0: Okay. Let's get back to show and tell, because today we were talking about the things that are telltale signs that somebody doesn't really have a life. Because one of the things that is kind of telling from all of your comments today is the people that are overly negative when they're on social media and they complain about absolutely everything. So, yeah.
1: Tony said bed by 9 on the weekends.
0: Okay, wait. I might be guilty of that one.
1: I mean, if I wasn't out doing weddings and stuff, then I would be in bed.
0: Yeah.
1: And editing them.
0: My favorite things to watch on television, probably number one, is Weekend Update on Saturday Night Live. And I'm not even that big of a Saturday Night
1: Colin
0: Live.
1: Jost. But,
0: oh my God.
1: I love Colin Jost.
0: I love Weekend Update.
1: I want to be him.
0: And Michael Che two together. They're fantastic.
1: Well, yeah, but.
0: I love that. But the other thing I like to do is on Friday nights, I like to either watch a Dateline or a 2020. And the bad thing
1: Plotting.
0: Is, since I get up at, 30 in the morning, that I'll sit down, it's 8 or 9 o'clock, we're going to watch a little bit. You know, and wake up at 2.
1: If Jeff blinks too long, he's asleep.
0: Yeah. Well, yeah, that's the thing about getting up that early. Like, oh my gosh. So, okay.
1: Not me. I get like a second wind at like 10:30 at night, and I'm like, yeah, let's go. I don't know what that is.
0: I hate to point this out to you at this young age.
1: What?
0: You're weird.
1: I know, but I can't go out. Like, I'm not going to go. Yeah. People go out and go drinking and all that. I'm like, 1 beer, I'm going to take a nap. 2 beers?
0: Yes.
1: Okay. I'm going to sleep the whole weekend.
0: So, back to show and tell.
1: Jennifer said, reconciling the bank statement the day it comes in the mail. It's the highlight of the month. What does that mean? Reconciling?
0: When you're looking, making sure everything matches up, that you're... All of your expenses look like what the bank has your expenses.
1: And it's the highlight, Jennifer.
0: Yeah, if that's the highlight of your week, that's kind of scary.
1: I've never looked at mine.
0: People who do that for a living, like Lee is a nut for all of the things like accounting stuff lining up.
1: Ew.
0: And I was like, you have to balance to the penny?
1: Okay.
0: Yes, that's why it's called balancing.
1: Yeah, and you've taught me about balancing because I didn't know that was a thing. I'd heard people in movies like, I got to balance the checkbook. I don't know what that means. everything's digital. I've never had to balance anything. You know what I mean?
0: She gets a receipt from the bank.
1: And the bank statement, I think the only time I've ever needed that is buying my house.
0: Yeah.
1: Where they're like, let me see your bank statement. I'm like, you don't want to see it. I don't even look at it.
0: Grayson's at the office going, we don't get those. Trust me, you get them.
1: Nope, never seen one.
0: You just don't open them.
1: Chad said, I've had this happen a bit. When I put up a non-offensive comment on a post on social media and someone random, especially with no profile picture or real name, goes, you're fat. Well, no duh. This isn't middle school and it doesn't hurt it. And it doesn't get you the fight you want. It just gets you blocked.
0: Yeah.
1: Yeah.
0: Oh, yeah. That's one thing that really gets me. I wish that there were consequences to things that people post that are either mean or false.
1: Well, yeah. Mean, yes.
0: Yeah.
1: But I would have been... I mean, my old Facebooking was not pretty.
0: Yeah.
1: There was one post that I came up not too long ago of me getting in a fight with my sister on a Facebook post, and my mom commented. I was like, okay. I was also like 13. Who let me have social media at 13? I don't know.
0: Irresponsible. Yes,
1: they are. Irresponsible.
0: Okay. Brett Young on the way. Ella Langley coming up too here on WFLS.
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3: 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Then you find on your way to Quantico, bigger brake lights are going to start out of Dale City. That's off and on up 395 to the 14th Street Bridge now, while 66 is heavy out of Manassas to the Beltway. Yes, heavy volume today. I'm Allie Oakley with WFLS Traffic.
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0: So today you guys have been sharing stories on social media, on Show and Tell today, about the telltale signs when people don't have a life, like this particular fellow here. Mm-hmm. Name is James DeShellis, who was allegedly breaking into office buildings on Wednesday. He was caught. And by the way, it looks like it was bring a kid to work day, because he allegedly brought along his girlfriend's 11-year-old daughter to hold the flashlight while he was stealing
1: copper wire. You know what? He's not the stepdad. He's the dad that stepped up. You know what
0: That's
1: I mean?
0: Right. Yeah. He's training.
1: Come on with me, girly pop.
0: I'm going to show you
1: how it works.
0: How to steal copper wire from an office building.
1: Get
0: in the truck.
1: Where do you sell the copper wire?
0: I guess those metal recycling places or something, but I've never understood that.
1: You walk in there and you're like, hey, I have a pound. They're like, they don't question where you got it or anything.
0: I've bought copper wire and doesn't seem like it's that expensive. So why is it worth the people yanking all this out of buildings to sell it? I'll do it.
1: I would sell it. No, I wouldn't steal it.
0: No.
1: I wouldn't do that. Okay. I mean, if it was like real expensive.
0: Okay.
1: Like if you could get a good solid amount for it.
0: Yeah.
1: But if you're saying, you know, $20, $30,
0: I have no
1: idea.
0: It's
1: not worth going to jail for.
0: No. Mm. Or taking the poor daughter along, the 11-year-old.
1: She's in training. She will be a professional copper wire stealer in no time.
0: In about 10 years from now, we'll be telling the story about how there was a daughter
1: of a man.
0: A long time ago. You guys remember this story?
1: Yes.
0: Yeah, okay. Hey, we got something cool coming up tomorrow night, and we would love, love, love to have you come out and join us.
1: Yes, we are going to go line dancing at Stockyards Restaurant and Bar in downtown Fredericksburg. We'll be there at 7, and Sherry is going to be out there teaching you guys how to line dance, teaching me how to line dance, because I don't know, I know a couple.
0: Yeah?
1: Not confidently enough, but I mean, Stockyards on social media, you can see if you follow them, they post videos all the time, and it looks like one of those flash mobs where people just know how to do it.
0: Yeah.
1: But Sherry, she's there. She teaches you how to do it, so we have to really focus on Sherry, and she's going to teach us how to line dance. We're going to be out there. The street team's going to be out there and hanging out. We'll also have tickets to see Chris Jansen, Hardy, and the Culpepper Rodeo.
0: Wow.
1: I know.
0: Big night out. So tell all your coworkers the place to be tomorrow night at 7 o'clock. Is we're going to be at Stockyards Restaurant and Bar in downtown Fredericksburg, 7 o'clock tomorrow night, and we will see you there.
1: Oh, and go look at our video, because we were just busting a funk.
0: Yeah, let's subject him to that too while we're at it.
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3: 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On 95 northbound, heavy at 610. Heavy when you get to Dale City to cross the Occoquan, Fairfax County Parkway all the way up 395 to the 14th Street Bridge. Inner loop, it's going to be off and on out of Springfield to Tyson's, while 66, a lot of volume out of Manassas, off and on to the Beltway. I'm Allie Oakley with WFLS Traffic.
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3: From the Rappahannock Electric Cooperative Weather Center. Ample sunshine expected today with daytime highs approaching 76. Clear skies again tonight. Lows level off around 53. Highs level off around 82. Tomorrow, bright sunshine. Dry with temperatures a bit above average Thursday and Friday, and highs from the upper 80s to the low 90s. Right now, it's 59 degrees.
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0: What are you counting up over there?
1: I mean, the followers on Facebook. Okay. Go follow us on Facebook if you're not following us. Pretty please. Because we only need... Don't make me do math. We need like...
0: 35 or 40 people.
1: Yeah, 40 more people to get 21,000 followers on Facebook. Yeah.
0: So go follow us.
1: Go follow
0: us. There's a goofy video up there. There's a reason not to follow us, but what the heck? We'll try it anyway.
1: Oh, yay.
0: Yeah, so I saw this story today that there's a... You might have to Google this video because... Usually when you see these things about UFO sightings, it's some wackadoodle that's out in the middle of the night looking at something like this. But in this case, these were Minnesota police officers that were just kind of getting together at the end of their shift, and they see a UFO flying overhead, and it didn't just appear and go away. They followed it for like an hour and a half, filming with their phones, trying to figure out what in the heck is that in the sky over Minnesota. So go take a look at the video.
1: What is it? They don't know?
0: Nobody knows yet. That's the U. The U in UFO is unidentified flying object. So, but they are trying to figure out what this was. But again, this isn't a bunch of people that were out doing weed or whatever. They are actual police officers at the end of their shift.
1: So UFO stands for unidentified flying object. So anything could be a UFO if you don't know what it is in the sky.
0: A paper plate could fly over you.
1: I didn't know that. I always associated UFOs with aliens.
0: Everybody does. Yeah. They say.
1: I learned so much.
0: Yes.
1: So, wow.
0: Welcome to the party. And UFO is no longer the cool term. They have a couple of other ones that they tool. In fact, it's when you see the video, they give a few of the other terms. So it's U. I don't know. They have a whole bunch of other things that they call UFOs now.
1: What? Other terms for UFO.
0: Here you go. Got
1: Here
0: it?
1: Here we go. Wait.
0: Okay.
1: There is a UAP.
0: Right.
1: Unidentified anomalous phenomena.
0: How do you spell that?
1: Oh, there's another UAP, which is unidentified aerial phenomena.
0: Yeah.
1: Is it phenomena? Phenomena? Yes. Waka waka. there's a UAP, which is anomaly unidentified aerial phenomena. Is it phenomena?
0: Depends on how it's spelled. Is it phenomenon or phenomena? Like plural, isn't it?
1: It looks like phenomenon, but it ends in M-E-N-A.
0: Yes.
1: Phenomena.
0: I think that's what makes it plural. I don't know. But
1: flying saucer?
0: Yes.
1: What is this?
0: It's a paper plate somebody hooked up.
1: Alien spacecraft?
0: Yeah.
1: So extraterrestrial vehicle?
0: When you get an extraterrestrial vehicle, I'd like to see that. Okay, so... No.
1: Wow, these are really cool.
0: All right, so anyway, go check out just Google Minnesota UFO site.

0: ratings, and you'll see the one that these cops were chasing for like an hour and a half and filming the whole thing. So, yowie, you don't have to watch the whole hour and a half.
1: I'm going to watch the whole hour and a half. I got nothing else to do, you know?
0: You have no life.
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0: calendar actually says that today is National Leave the Office Early Day.
1: Oh, yay! Can we celebrate?
0: Yeah. I always wonder how you do that. Or I want to know if the person who actually put that on the calendar, did you sneak out early today?
1: Yes, of course they did.
0: You know it. Here's Sugarland, Baby Girl, and WFLS.

0: I think the Reese's people are doing a lot of promotion because we talked earlier about, now you said that is the new way to make s'mores.
1: You decided that. I just brought up the idea of eating two s'mores between...
0: With a marshmallow
1: with
0: in the
1: marshmallow
0: middle.
1: With a marshmallow in the middle, yeah.
0: Okay, without the graham cracker. Okay, but people named Reese could win free Snickers for a year. So
1: what?
0: if your name happens to be Reese, and it's any variation of Reese, R-E-E-C-E, or R-H-Y-S, or a half a dozen others, they can score a year's worth of free Snickers peanut butter bars by signing up online and pledging before June 11th. What do you have to pledge? Anyway, but yeah. So if you're,
1: your allegiance.
0: To the Reese's peanut butter.
1: I pledge allegiance to Reese's peanut butter.
0: And I promise to eat 1,000.
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4: from the Rappahannock Electric Cooperative Weather Center. Ample sunshine expected today with daytime highs approaching 76. Clear skies again tonight. Lows level off around 53. Highs level off around 82. Tomorrow, bright sunshine. Dry with temperatures a bit above average Thursday and Friday, and highs from the upper 80s to the low 90s. Right now, it's 62 degrees.
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0: Yeah, I see these things, and I know that this is not true, but I saw a thing today about the top 10 ice cream flavors, and number one on the list, I don't believe this.
1: What is it?
0: Number one is strawberry.
1: Boo! Yeah. No, buttered pecan.
0: No, but anyway, but I eat vanilla ice cream with strawberries on it, but yeah, but not strawberry flavored
1: ice
0: cream.
1: Yeah, that's different.
0: Yeah, that's not number one. It's Blake Shelton on WFLS.

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0: pretty good together. Brooks and Dunn, they're doing My Maria. We got a really cool thing for Dad this Father's Day.
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Good morning. It's your friend Bonnie, and it is time for a concert announcement. 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

It might only be Tuesday, but the weekend's with National Donut Day, and you could celebrate at Paul's Bakery this Friday, 5:30 a.m. to 2 p.m. for National Donut Day. Everyone gets one free donut while supplies last. Also, Paul's Bakery will be celebrating their 53rd birthday. They've been around since 1973 here in Fredericksburg. This is Megan Maroney.

0: Riley Green, Change My Mind to 93.3 WFLS. Good morning, I'm Bonnie. And if you missed the concert announcement just a little bit ago, I announced that Clint Black and Midland are going to be coming to Innsbruck Pavilion and Glen Allen October 24th. 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And make sure you're listening later today to your BJ's Restaurant and Brew House All Request Lunch Hour. You get to pick the music and you have a chance to win Wynonna and Melissa Etheridge tickets right around 12:20 today. How is the weather? We're going to find out coming up.
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16: From the Rappahannock Electric Cooperative Weather Center. Bright sunshine expected this afternoon with daytime highs approaching 76. Lows dip down to about 53 tonight, clear skies. Highs level off around 82 tomorrow, bright sunshine expected. Clear skies and dry Thursday and Friday, upper 80s Thursday, low 90s by Friday. Currently 62.
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If you love the Toy Story movies, well, Toy Story 5 will be hitting theaters June 19th. 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

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Everybody.

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0: Jason and Aldean with My Kind of Party at 93.3 WFLS. We are today's new country. And hey, we invite you to the 20th Spotsylvania Stars and Stripes Spectacular. 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Hey, it's Bonnie. 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
13: From the Rappahannock Electric Cooperative Weather Center. Bright sunshine expected this afternoon with daytime highs approaching 76. Lows dip down to about 53 tonight, clear skies. Highs level off around 82 tomorrow, bright sunshine expected. Clear skies and dry Thursday and Friday, upper 80s Thursday, low 90s by Friday. Currently 65.
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to hang out with Jeff, Grayson, and myself? 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Here is Riley Green, Worst Way.

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Here is Luke Combs.

0: Kenny Chesney, How Forever Feels, a 93.3 WFLS. And right now starts your BJ's Restaurant and Brew House All Request Lunch Hour. 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Or just leave me a message on Facebook or Instagram. And how would you like to go see Wynonna and Melissa Etheridge? They're going to be playing at the Wolf Trap together June 24th. And you can win your tickets coming up right around 12:20.
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18: From the Rappahannock Electric Cooperative Weather Center. Ample sunshine expected this afternoon with daytime highs approaching 76. Clear skies again tonight, lows level off around 52. Daytime highs approaching 82 tomorrow. Ample sunshine expected. Bright sunshine and dry Thursday and Friday, upper 80s Thursday, low 90s by Friday. Right now, it's 67 degrees.
0: Hi, WFLS, who's this?
19: Amy.
0: Amy, how you doing?
19: Good, how are you?
0: I'm good. Amy, do you want to go see Wynonna and Melissa Etheridge at the Wolf Trap?
19: Of course, I'd love to.
0: Well, you are going. Congratulations. You just won your tickets.
19: That's so awesome.

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11: 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Ample sunshine expected this afternoon with daytime highs approaching 76. Clear skies again tonight. Lows level off around 52. Daytime highs approaching 82. Tomorrow, ample sunshine expected. Bright sunshine and dry Thursday and Friday. Upper 80s Thursday. Low 90s by Friday. Right now, 69.
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work tomorrow because I think you should come on out to Stockyards Restaurant and Bar and hang out with Jeff Grayson and myself. 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

0: Travis Tritt, I'm Gonna Be Somebody at 93.3 WFLS. And hey, the National Museum of the Marine Corps is bringing back their summer concert series. 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

0: Jason Aldean, Girl Like You at 93.3 WFLS. And hey, Wake Up and Win with Jeff and Grayson in the starting gate tomorrow morning at 6:20. 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How's the weather? We're going to get a check on that next.
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4: From the Rappahannock Electric Cooperative Weather Center. Ample sunshine expected this afternoon with daytime highs approaching 76. Clear skies again tonight. Lows level off around 52. Daytime highs approaching 82. Tomorrow, ample sunshine expected. Bright sunshine and dry Thursday and Friday. Upper 80s Thursday, low 90s by Friday. Right now, it's 70 degrees.
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Celebrate National Donut Day this Friday with our friends at Paul's Bakery. 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And Paul's Bakery is celebrating 53 years this year. They opened in Fredericksburg back in 1973. Here is Megan Maroney with Beautiful Things.

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0: Morgan Wallen last night at 93.3 WFLS. And hey, Jeff and Grayson want to come see you at work and bring you treats from Nothing Bundt Cakes of Fredericksburg. 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Bonnie Miller, Kelly Ford is coming up next. Hope you have a good one. I'll be back for you in the morning. Stay safe. Hey, it's Bonnie. 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

You better buckle up, Fred, because here we go on 93.3 WFLS. It's your girl, Kelly Ford. Tuesday's my favorite day of the week, said no one ever. But hey,

0: Kane Brown's new one, Woman, on 93.3 WFLS. Happy Tuesday, friends. It's your girl, Kelly Ford. I have Taylor Swift news. Can you handle it?
1: Are you ready for it?
0: She has a song on the soundtrack for this movie. You'll know it.
2: 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Round them up, cowboy.
3: Just number one.
0: Yes. Toy Story 5. And it's country. I knew it. I knew you. It is about cowgirl Jessie. And it is on the Toy Story 5 soundtrack. So I'm excited for that. And I'm excited for the movie Toy Story 5 that hits theaters June 19th. I still go back to Toy Story 3. It totally wrecked me. I can't wait for this new one, and I can't wait to hear the new Taylor song. 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
7: 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Westbound Route 3, right around Bragg Road, crash. Another one after Salem Church Road. Northbound 95, ramp to 17. Yes, that's a crash, too. Southbound 95, you got heavy traffic through Springfield and the Occoquan. 28, Piper Lane, you've got a crash. I'm Allie Oakley with WFLS Traffic.
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4: From the Rappahannock Electric Cooperative Weather Center. Lows level off around 52 tonight under clear skies. Lots of sunshine outside again tomorrow. Daytime highs approaching 82. Lows dip down to about 55 tomorrow night. Clear skies. Ample sunshine and dry Thursday and Friday. Upper 80s Thursday. Low 90s by Friday. Right now, it's 71 degrees.
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0: So. 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
4: 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Westbound Route 3, right around Bragg Road, crash. Another one after Salem Church Road. Northbound 95, ramp to 17. Yes, that's a crash, too. Southbound 95, you got heavy traffic through Springfield and the Occoquan. 28, Piper Lane, you got a crash. I'm Allie Oakley with WFLS Traffic.
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4: 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You're in good hands with Allstate on 95. Traffic is going to be pretty heavy out of Springfield to get toward 123. More delays, Quantico Triangle to Quantico. Route 3 earlier crashes, Central Park, Salem Church Road moved out of the way. 17 Sanford Drive, now you've got a crash. 66 heavy from the Beltway and heavy through Centerville where there was an accident. From Allie Oakley with WFLS. Traffic.
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0: May 28th through Sunday, May 30th, 2027. 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

93.3 WFLS with your girl Kelly Ford. Megan Maroney got in shape for the Cloud 9 tour that just kicked off wearing a 15-pound weighted vest to train in. Interesting. My extra 15.

0: 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Fun starts at 7. Listen, if you've always wanted to learn a line dance or several, here's your chance because Sherry is going to be there to teach from 7 to 8. And then you can just two-step the night away. You know what I've been trying to learn? The line dance to Be Her, Ella Langley. It looks so fun. Jeff and Grayson, you know Grayson from the morning show? Well, she will be there as well tomorrow night, hanging out at Stockyards from 7 to 9 for all of the fun. Go and meet her. She's so fun. She'll line dance with you. And Grayson will have your chance to win tickets to Chris Jansen, Hardy, and the Culpeper Rodeo, Rodeo Town. It is going to be a night not to be missed. Put it on your calendar for the whole summer. 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
2: 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Southbound side of 395 heavy from the Pentagon to merge onto southbound 95 to get to the Occoquan. Crash northbound 95 to Prince William Parkway. Southbound 95 slows Quantico Triangle to Quantico. Then you're fine into Fredericksburg. 17 Sanford Drive. There was a crash. Business 234 at 66 crash. I'm Allie Oakley with the WFLS.
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13: From the Rappahannock Electric Cooperative Weather Center. Lows level off around 52 tonight under clear skies. Lots of sunshine outside again tomorrow. Daytime highs approaching 82. Lows dip down to about 55 tomorrow night. Clear skies. Ample sunshine and dry Thursday and Friday. Upper 80s Thursday. Low 90s by Friday. Currently, it's 73 degrees.
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0: Remember that name, Stella Lefty Boston on 93.3 WFLS. It's Kelly Ford. Here's how my brain works. I hear that song, I think of Sam Adams because of Boston. And it reminds me of the story I just read that you can drink like a founding father for America 250 this summer. Because Sam Adams is bringing back four beers made from the actual recipes from our country's OGs, including George Washington. Yeah, he has a porter ale. Price is very patriotic, too. $17.76.
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0: 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No appointment needed. Southbound side of 395. Heavy as you leave the Pentagon to get toward Duke Street. Southbound 95 traffic slows at the Franconia Springfield Parkway to 123. And also after 234 to Quantico. There was an accident, 17 Sanford Drive. 66, there was a crash at 123. Still jammed for the Beltway. Heavy in through Centerville, 28 Yorkshire Lane crash. I'm Allie Oakley with WFLS traffic.
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0: Tucker Wetmore and his Washboard Abs on 93.3 WFLS. If you're like me and you love the Puppy Bowl, then you're going to love the World Pup. 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
4: 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Southbound side of 395, heavy from the Pentagon to Duke Street. Southbound 95, traffic slows from the Springfield interchange to 123 with a crash off the side in Morton. Traffic slows both directions on 95 between 234 and Quantico, and then you're going to be fine into Fredericksburg. 66 is heavy from the Beltway. Off and on to Manassas. I'm Allie Oakley with the WFLS traffic.
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0: Little Big Town on 93.3 WFLS. They've got new music coming. Their 12th studio album. It's a Dying Art drops in August. All right, don't forget, Father's Day is coming. 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
4: 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When traffic slows you down, pain can make the ride feel even longer. With just one pill, Aleve provides up to 12 hours of pain relief so you can put pain in the rear view, use as directed. 95, traffic is going to slow out of Springfield to the Occoquan. Both directions are going to slow on 95 between 234 and Quantico. 17, earlier crash at Sanford Drive cleared. 66, still heavy from the Beltway up and on in towards Centerville with an eastbound crash at 123. I'm Allie Oakley with the WF.

Chase Matthew holding it down on 93.3 WFLS. That is my job. Kelly Ford. This right here is a great line dance. Join us tomorrow night for Country Line Dancing Night at Stockyards Restaurant and Bar in downtown Fred. 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Sherry's teaching line dancing. 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

0: drive home here on 93.3 WFLS, inviting you to celebrate America's 250th birthday in a great way. The 20th annual Spotsylvania Stars and Stripes Spectacular, Saturday, June 27th. I mean, come on. It is a must-do any year, but this year, above all others, the historic Courthouse District comes alive from 4 till 10. There's live music. We'll be there. Food trucks, inflatables for the kids, vendors as far as you can see, and then a spectacular fireworks display to light up the sky around 9:20. It's all going down June 27th, and the whole thing is free and fun for the whole family. So hope to see you there. 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Merca.
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1: 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On 95, very heavy out of Springfield to get to 123. Both directions of 95 between 234 and Quantico, going to be very heavy. The rest of the ride to Fredericksburg, it's actually in pretty good shape. Route 3 past Central Park, Town Center, and Riverbend, you're going to find a number of signal delays. I don't see any accidents on 17 any longer. I'm Allie Oakley with the WFLS traffic.
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9: From the Rappahannock Electric Cooperative Weather Center. Lows level off around 52 tonight under clear skies. Lots of sunshine outside again tomorrow. Daytime highs approaching 82. Lows dip down to about 55 tomorrow night. Clear skies. Ample sunshine and dry Thursday and Friday. Upper 80s Thursday. Low 90s by Friday. Currently, it's 74 degrees.
10: 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But here we go. 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

0: It's the most wonderful time of the year. Time for County Fairs on 93.3 WFLS. 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And next up, 14 days and 11 hours-ish to the Caroline County Ag Fair, June 17th through the 20th. 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
5: 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Southbound side of 95. Traffic slows out of Springfield to ride to 123 with Route 1 delays before Lorton Road. And both directions of 95, heavy Quantico Triangle to Quantico. Looks like a new accident. Northbound 95 north of the exit from Massaponics, Pennsylvania. I'm Allie Oakley with the WFLS traffic.
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with 93.3 WFLS, and me, Kelly Ford. Ella Langley is headlining next year's Patriotic Festival in Virginia Beach. Bailey Zimmerman, Riley Green, too. 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

0: Hey, you work hard, and we know it here at 93.3 WFLS. That's why we want to give you a break. 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
4: 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Both directions at 95 between 234 and Quantico. Just going to be heavy traffic. Everything that you've got on Route 3, Blue Great Parkway, and Route 1 at Cosner's Corner, those are volume delays. The earlier accident on 17 Sanford Drive got moved out of the way. And 66 heavy from

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2: 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On 95, traffic's going to be heavy in pockets out of Springfield. The rest of the ride to the Occoquan. 123 at the Occoquan. There was already an accident there, too. North on 95, some brief delays at Quantico with a crash off to the side, while 66 is heavy from the Beltway to a crash at 29 Centerville. I'm Allie Oakley with WFLS Traffic.
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13: From the Rappahannock Electric Cooperative Weather Center, we'll dip down to about 52 tonight under clear skies. Bright sunshine expected tomorrow. High temperatures reach up to 82. Clear skies tomorrow night. Lows dip down to about 55. Bright sunshine and dry Thursday and Friday. Upper 80s Thursday, low 90s by Friday. Right now, it's 73 degrees.
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0: Chevy Silverado on 93.3 WFLS. That song will get stuck in your head for sure. You know, Bailey Zimmerman is headlining next year's Patriotic Festival, Virginia Beach, 2027, first night, Friday, May 28th. Bailey Zimmerman, Saturday, it's Ella Langley, Sunday, it's Riley Green. What a lineup, huh? Tickets for the 2027 festival go on sale this Friday, June 5th at 10 a.m. So don't miss out. All the details are up at WFLS.com.
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4: 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On 395, it's heavy from the Pentagon to get to Seminary Road. Southbound 95, there's a crash out for the Fairfax County Parkway. Then you slow Lorton to the Occoquan. Northbound 95, brief delays at Quantico, while 66 still heavy from the Beltway to 123, Fairfax County Parkway into Manassas. I'm Allie Oakley with WFLS. Traffic.
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0: If you're a fan of the Puppy Bowl, you're going to love the World Pup. Yes. 93.3 WFLS with Gerald Kelly Ford. Yeah, you guessed it. It's basically the soccer version of the Puppy Bowl. It starts June 10th. The FIFA World Cup starts June the 11th. The tournament for the World Pup even has a referee. It'll star 48 rescue puppies as they play soccer in a bracket-style competition to raise adoption awareness, which is what we do every week here on WFLS with Wet Nose Wednesday. 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I will see you back here tomorrow afternoon at 3, Fred. Have a great rest of your night.
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3: 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On 95, traffic is going to be heavy. Before you get to Lorton, across the Occoquan with a crash in Lorton. On 95, traffic is going to slow briefly at Quantico. The rest of the ride to Fredericksburg cleared out. 66, there was an accident in Centerville. They moved it out of the way. Still seeing delays from the Fairfax County Parkway to Manassas. I'm Allie Oakley with WFL. Less traffic.
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0: You know the people at work who treat the office like a second family? You know, they're grabbing lunch together, hitting happy hour, showing up in each other's vacation photos. Then there are the rest of us who consider a successful workday one where nobody says, got a minute? To B-Dub, AI is changing all of it. New report says the more people rely on AI, the less they interact with coworkers. And the side effects aren't exactly great. Lower trust, weaker teamwork, more burnout, and feeling isolated, which is wild because we were promised robot assistance, not robot loneliness. Think about it. We used to walk over and ask Karen for help. Now we ask a chatbot. Karen's probably thrilled, but also wondering why no one talks to her anymore. Some companies are actually trying to use AI to bring people together instead of replacing those interactions, because it turns out the random hallway conversations, lunch breaks, and even the occasional awkward birthday cake at the break room were doing more heavy lifting than we realized. Apparently, the future of work isn't just about smarter computers. It's figuring out how to keep humans from becoming coworkers with absolutely nobody.
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3: 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On 95, traffic is going to be heavy. Before you get to Lorton, across the Occoquan with a crash in Lorton. On 95, traffic is going to slow briefly at Quantico. The rest of the ride to Fredericksburg cleared out. 66, there was an accident in Centerville. They moved it out of the way. Still seeing delays from the Fairfax County Parkway to Manassas. I'm Allie Oakley with the WFLS traffic.
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4: From the Rappahannock Electric Cooperative Weather Center. Lows dip down to about 52 tonight under clear skies. Ample sunshine expected tomorrow. Daytime highs approaching 82. Clear skies tomorrow night. Lows around 55. Bright sunshine and dry Thursday and Friday. Upper 80s Thursday. Low 90s by Friday. Right now, 72.
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CMA Fest is this weekend, and I'm not going to be there. Did not make the plans to go, and I've already got the FOMO. So do me a solid. If you are headed to Nashville for CMA Fest this weekend, please tag me in all your photos. I'm at Beat Up Radio.

A farmer from Wisconsin met a runner from Kenya, and somehow a tractor ended up involved. This story is proof the internet isn't the only place people make random friends. We'll talk about it next in your Good Vibes Stories, brought to you by Boot Barn Key West.

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0: You ever meet somebody and immediately realize, yeah, if we live closer, we'd absolutely get into trouble together. It's beat up with your good vibes. That happened at a marathon in Hong Kong, of all places. A farmer from Wisconsin named Dennis met a runner from Kenya named Betty. Pretty normal so far, except they're both marathon runners and both farmers. Out of all the people in Hong Kong, these two somehow find each other and become instant friends. Dennis invited Betty to visit his farm in Wisconsin. She actually took him up on it. They spent time training, running races, and working the farm together. Betty even got behind the wheel of a tractor for the first time. Meanwhile, I can't get half my friends to commit to dinner plans next Thursday. It's kind of a nice reminder that no matter where you're from, some people just speak the same language. Sometimes it's farming, sometimes it's running, sometimes it's complaining about how expensive eggs are. Friendship always finds a way.
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